There I thank you for those items that you sent me. The monkey and the plywood violin.

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Commencing countdown, engines on. 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

He's still out there. Romeo Ford, he's a 6'2 sick mother, 5 months minimum recovery from a sweet lie to the all-out Shakespearean voice notary. Though I'd like to clarify, no one did die in the story, but I didn't side when I found out I was one of seven.

Let me ask you one question. Is your money that good? Will it buy you forgiveness?

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That maybe...

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But for the first time in a long time, she believed that one day she would again feel the sun. She must be patient. She must have faith in the seeds that are planted beneath the snow. She must hold on, and she must let go. She'll be all right. No riding shining armored knight. She will save herself this time. And in fact, tonight, she did confirm. The cold never lasts, my darling. It just teaches the heart

Yeah. Right on the last one, drop in a gas one, topped it then shot to the top. I'm a fast one, it's past one, but I'm still awake writing tales. Yeah, it's no longer act one, I've already won. Turn it. Don't need any numbers and I don't need any dimes, cause the shit I always wanted was to just feel good inside. I've been running from my goals cause they said I'm wasting time. Fuck that, I won't waste my time alive. Shit. 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Tried to be like all my heroes, thought that I could rush it, like a 20-year-old white boy from the suburbs could be dot or even

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Yeah.

Mr. Drew Abbott from Royal Oak, Michigan on guitar. Mr. Chris Campbell.

Blackjack David come a-riding through the wood, singing so loud and merry. Voice was a-ringing through the green.

snap, she slept in a fine, fine bed beside her husband and baby. Tonight.